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A long way. So much nowadays, and I feel worse than I have ever felt.

I'm a devil may care, and I am just a devil with love to spare. So viva Las Vegas, viva Las Vegas. How I wish that

gonna tell you I'm butter. One you'll ever see. 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